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1: It's the new hit list. I'm Crystal Rosas. This group, The Beaches, popped off after they were mentioned in Amazon Prime's Off Campus. Here's Edge of the Earth. She's a

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1: 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Like, could they still bring up her bizarre Varka Disney days? Here's Stupid Song.

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0: 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It's Mikey V alongside my big bro, Frankie V and Gianna.
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0: If you're just getting the news earlier today, Dolly Parton passing away far too young at 80 years old. Kiss 108. It's Mikey V, Frankie V and Gianna.
1: Yeah, really sad for all of us. Her head of security and nephew announced it in a video posted to her Instagram earlier today, explaining that Dolly had actually

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0: 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My big bro, Frankie V and Gianna.
1: We're talking about Friday weddings because a video is going viral on TikTok about them right now. Some people are saying they're not great because you have to take off work on a Friday. It's a whole thing. And other people love them.
0: Yeah, Samantha, how do you feel about Friday weddings? Normal or not?
2: I think it's like rude. Because especially if you're traveling, it's like, think about it. You have to have a whole other travel day. 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Mm-hmm. And that's kind of like.

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0: 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It's the V Bros. Mikey V, Frankie V, and Gianna.
1: It's been a sad day. The legendary Dolly Parton passed away earlier today at the age of 80.
0: We've been honoring her all night with a Dolly Parton tribute, including some audio from her nephew. We will honor Dolly Parton next.

0: It's Mikey V on Kiss 108. My big bro, Frankie V and Gianna. So, Alicia, we always have random small inconveniences that happen during the day, right?
1: Yeah, of course.
0: Mm-hmm. Yeah. The top three, there's actually a list that's pretty funny. There's like a long list. I'm going to give you the top three minor inconveniences that we all deal with daily. Number three on the list is your phone battery dying.
1: Yes.
0: That's a full-on panic attack.
2: It happens to Mikey V, and then he inconveniences me and takes my charger.
0: Then there's that, yes.
1: I hate that.
0: Number two on the list of minor inconveniences that we endure on a daily basis. This has been happening a lot lately. Calls from unknown numbers or telemarketers.
3: Just ignoring that.
1: I love to pick those up, and I just go whatever along with what the other person.
0: Oh my god! Wait, there was one time when Gianna said something about she wanted her ashes.
2: Oh, they were trying to scam me into a life plan for when I died, and they asked me how I wanted to be cremated, and I said I want my head frozen, I want my left arm cremated, and bury the rest of my life.
0: And then the guy answers, "We can do that."

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2: 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So Alex Earl was talking about dating and bad dates and what the bare minimum should be, right, Lisa?
3: Exactly. She's been on three separate dates where the guy showed up and just basically like honked the horn and made her hop in the car. And she's like, is this weird? Is this like, am I too much of a princess? So we were asking our listeners, like, what's your bare minimum when
2: about dating and bad dates and what the bare minimum should be, right, Lisa?
3: Exactly. She's been on three separate dates where the guy showed up and just basically like honked the horn and made her hop in the car. And she's like, is this weird? Is this like, am I too much of a princess? So we were asking our listeners, like, what's your bare minimum when dating?
4: Yeah, is it that? Is it, you know, getting out of the car? Is it maybe paying on the date?
3: Right.
4: Could that be your bare minimum?

Men stink. Hate to say it. Oh, women can be just as bad. I will give props to that. I will be equal. But, yeah, it's hard out there. We need help.

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1: Beautiful sunny day today. Temps in the 80s. 15-minute ride right now on the expressway northbound. If you're heading out, it's 30 minutes right now. 93 southbound between Route 28 inside the O'Neill Tunnel. There's a crash right now on the Mass Pike eastbound at Route 122. Backing things up for Kiss 108, I'm Lisa Donovan.

0: were. Yep. And how they heard the news about Dolly Parton's passing.
1: I heard it on WBZ radio, driving in Salem, New Hampshire.
0: Yeah.
1: And it stopped me right in my tracks.
2: I saw it on my Instagram feed, and I burst into tears. I was like, I can't believe that this is actually happening.
0: Yeah.
2: Because it was, we had heard some rumblings recently, right? Because she was supposed to do a Vegas residency, and then that didn't happen. And
0: yeah, one of

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0: get her.
1: Yeah. Hello.
0: Yeah. But we're not responsible for bad phone connections.
2: No.
0: We are not.
1: It's right in the rules, I think.
0: It is, yes. So the Bruno Mars double play does continue. We're doing it today through the rest of the week. So back-to-back Bruno Mars songs. Keep us on the iHeartRadio app, Kiss 108. You don't want to miss it when we do that. And so the sad part of the show, Dolly Parton, dead at 80 years old. An absolute legend.

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Mental, the title track from Ariana Grande's last album on Kiss 108, Boston's number one music station. She starts up her London shows again tomorrow night. She's been spotted all over with her boyfriend, Ricky, too. Kiss 108.

0: 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We've got the Bruno Mars double play back tomorrow, Lisa.
1: It's easy. If you hear two Bruno Mars songs played back to back, be caller 25 and you instantly win tickets to the show.
0: And you qualify for a grand prize. It's the Billy and Lisa show on Kiss.

thinks that Miley Cyrus is teasing new music. Can we cross our fingers and say that's real? Hey, speaking of big new music, Bruno Mars gave us an album this year. He's on tour promoting it, and you could be seeing him at Gillette Stadium. Back-to-back nights, you and your best friend even going on the floor for one of those nights. If we play another Bruno Mars song after I Just Might. So keep listening to Kiss 108. It could happen literally any point through the entire week this week. Oh, and next week too.

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0: It's Mikey V. Did Bruno Mars take away my cell phone? It is Frankie V. Did I used to threaten to jump out of mom's car when I didn't get what I wanted?
1: And it's Gianna. Did I accidentally throw away my Halloween decoration?
0: Answers next with Two Truths and a Lie on Kiss.

0: If you're a pizza fan, you're going to love this, Kiss 108. It is the V-Bros and Gianna. Alexis is in Westwood. So USA Today put up this interesting article earlier today.
1: Oh, what was it about?
0: They were rating the best pizzerias in the country.
2: Oh, I saw this.
0: Did you? Two here in Massachusetts are on this list. And I'm going to be honest, I haven't had either of these places.
2: I've never heard of either of them. I'm curious if you have, Gianna.
3: Okay. Give them to me.
0: As well as you, Michelle. So on the list is Pinocchio's Pizza and Subs in Cambridge.
2: I need to look this place up. I have not heard of that place.
3: Pinocchio?
1: I haven't heard of it either.
3: Yeah,
0: no.
3: What?
0: In Cambridge.
2: Maybe it's called Pinocchio's because they're lying.
0: Ah! Oh, Mikey B, everybody.
3: Probably. Pinocchio's.
2: It does look pretty good.
0: Yeah.
2: It's the kind of pizza you like too, Gianna, like thick.
3: Oh, like Detroit style and like Sicilian pizza.
2: Yeah.
3: Wait a second. Okay. I'm not going to knock it till I try it.
1: Detroit style.
2: I've not been here.
3: I know. Let's order.
0: Pinocchio's Pizza and Subs in Cambridge is on the list. Also on the list, there's two total Massachusetts places. This one is in Hyannis, down the Cape. Mm-hmm. Paleo Pizzeria, P-A-L-I-O Pizzeria. Apparently, they say their slices are amazing. And that's what people love them for, their slices.
3: They do look good. They look great.
1: Paleo makes me nervous, though. That's like, isn't it like a diet?
3: I used to be paleo.
0: That's exactly where my head went.
3: I used to be paleo. I don't even remember what it means.
2: All right, paleo and Pinocchio. You still got nothing on Gianni's in our hometown of Framingham. Just saying.

0: What made a local meteorologist sound like this live on the air?
1: I've never had this happen before.
0: I've never laughed so hard. This story's crazy. I'll tell it to you next on Kiss 108.

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2: New York City.

0: Mars, song number one right there.
1: Are you doing it?
0: We are not playing back-to-back Bruno Mars right now, but whenever we do play back-to-back Bruno, you get ticket to see him back-to-back nights with Kiss 108, the V-Bros, and Gianna.
2: Jenny's in Agawam. You know the Flintstones, right?
3: Yeah, definitely. The movie or the cartoon.
0: Yeah, the cartoon or the movie. It's funny you said that. Yeah, back in 94, I think they did a Flintstone movie with John Goodman.
1: Huh.
0: But they're going to do a live-action reboot. Ryan Gosling is rumored to be playing one of the main roles in it, most likely Bam Bam. Remember Bam Bam, the little kid, Bam
2: yeah,
0: Bam?
2: Yeah, yeah,
1: yeah. What?
0: Ryan Gosling cannot play Fred. No.
1: I don't think he can play Bam Bam either.
0: Well, that's funny you say that. So what they're saying is it's going to follow Bam Bam into his adult life. Mm. So Ryan Gosling would be playing adult Bam Bam Rubble. So they're saying the movie is in the works. Nothing signed off yet, but they're going to follow around an adult Bam Bam who, you know, has gone through the tough times as being the Flintstones little baby. Now that he's grown up, they're going to kind of have a little storyline around him.
3: I'm definitely going to see it. Anything with Ryan Gosling, though, I'm in.
0: Yeah.
1: Yeah, he's fantastic.
0: He did it from Barbie to Fred Flintstone. This guy can do it all.
1: I know, right?
0: Remember, Bam Bam, Bam Bam.
1: Oh, God.
2: And growing up, we used to call our dad's car the Flintstone Mobile.
0: Oh, we did. That's right.
2: We always had crappy cars, and the floors would be ripped out. Your feet would be touching the ground with Fred.
1: Yep. Running with the car.
2: Yeah,
1: yep.
2: Ryan Gosling, try that one, buddy.
0: All right. A major change. Crazy news for Facebook and Instagram.
1: Mm-hmm.
0: This will change the apps forever, especially if you're under 18.
1: Really?
0: I'm going to explain everything in 5 minutes on Kiss.

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1: Yeah, so we're playing Bruno right now. If we play another Bruno Mars song after this, all you got to do is be caller 25 to see him back-to-back nights at Gillette with Kiss.
0: And on top of that, we'll upgrade your tickets for one of the nights.
1: That's right.
0: Here's Bruno Mars, song number one on Kiss 108. For just a

0: August 29th, it's the debut of Bare Knuckle Fighting Championship in Massachusetts with the fights at Fenway Park. 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
5: 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With your traffic, I'm Lexi Mack.
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This story's crazy. 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